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Thank you so much. El chat de Twitch, Reginald Legger.

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Let's go.

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1: This episode, Jim, Momo, Isco, all in capitals, Coco, mostly lowercase, Dawn Again, Visions of Light, George Solar, and so much more in a bright and breezy show. It's Melódica with me, Chris Coco.

And let's begin with this beauty, the first thing to appear from the forthcoming album by Jim. This is Love Over Gold.

And that is the Alalas, a track called Ultramarine from a forthcoming 7-inch single. This is Melodica with me, Chris Coco. And the next tune is by Momo. It's called

like really glorious things by Izco. It's called Turn Me On, from a new album which has the title Powerscroft, which you can find on Brownswood. And next we've got something from Chris Coco and Nick and Samantha, a remix by Dawn Again of a tune from last year's Coco de la Isla album, which is called Bird

0: And next, more from Dawn Again. This is from their forthcoming album, Pints of Ambient Nectar, which is basically, as you might guess, ambient versions of some of their previous tunes. This one being Vanilla Sky, the ambient mix. Something to float away to.
1: So.

More floaty floaty next, with this tune from Visions of Light. And the game is to see how long it takes for you to guess what this is a cover version of. Probably can't tell yet, but soon you will be able to.

Lunes Azul, also known as Blue Monday by Visions of Light, a cover of a New Order song, as this is Chromatics and the glorious Ceremony from their 2014 album Cherry. This is so good.

So the Blue Monday cover was an excuse to play the Chromatics cover, and after that, let's go back even further into time and have a reason to play this wonder from 1980 from a 12-inch that had a cover of She's Lost Control on the flip. This is Joy Division's magnificent atmosphere.

Mental Atmosphere by Joy Division from 1980. Now, back in 2026, we're feeling a little groove coming on by Triblin on the Triblin Sound remix of George Salar's Counter Moon from Moonbeams in Dub.

That beauty is Brother Soul by The Jux from their album Blue Note Special. And it's nearly the end of the show. Time for one more song. And this week it's a lovely thing by John Roberts. And the tune is called Where Do You Wanna Go?